more seasons come. And we shall be with those at rest, asleep within the tomb. A few more struggles here, and a few more pardons over. A few more toils and a few more tears. And we shall weep no more. We're going to skip the third and go to the fourth. Then, oh, my Lord, prepare my soul for that great day. Oh, wash me in thy precious blood and take my sins away. With thy Father line, I'm going to sing number 631 shortly. A few

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WWY.live, we do not own the rights to music playing. However, we have permission to play all music for exposure.

Almighty good healer. He's a healer. Oh, he's a healer. He's a deliverer. He's a good God. He's my Savior. And he

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Jesus. He's worthy. He's worthy.

0: vaciando.
1: Wonderful Jesus, wonderful Jesus.

Yes, ooh wee, another blessing. You want another blessing? I suggest that you go see Miss Christina Nelson. She's the general manager at Best Way, located at 6227 South Boulevard here in the city of Charlotte, North Carolina. Are you in the need of furniture, appliances, electronics, computers? You always wanted these things, but your money is just coming up short. Your money is looking funny. But if you go by and see Miss Christina Nelson, and she's the general manager, go by and tell her that you heard it on the radio. Tell her to give you the G-Man special. If you want an appointment, just call her at 704-643-3902 for an appointment with Miss Christina. I promise you, she will do you right. WGUY.live. Stand behind Miss Christina Nelson over at Best Way. Show it.

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He started telling us about life and how he felt like giving up. His problems turned him to drugs and alcohol.

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You're still deserving of our all. We lift our worship to you, Jesus.

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And lean not to thy own understanding. That in all thy ways acknowledge him. And he will.

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He's proved to us time and time again that He's worthy of our praise.

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Is there anyone that would join me in praying for the nations of the earth, that the government will be upon his shoulders, that the Lord of glory

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0: Yes, ooh wee, another blessing. You want another blessing? I suggest that you go see Miss Christina Nelson. She's the general manager at Best Way, located at 6227 South Boulevard here in the city of Charlotte, North Carolina. Are you in the need of furniture, appliances, electronics, computers? You always wanted these things, but your money is just coming up short. Your money is looking funny. But if you go by and see Miss Christina Nelson, and she's the general manager, go by and tell her that you heard it on the radio. Tell her to give you the G-Man special. If you want an appointment, just call her at 704-643-3902 for an appointment with Miss Christina. I promise you, she will do you right. WGUY.live. 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

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It's kind of bluesy, but if you would, just listen.

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That's the reason why I don't look like what I've been through. Tell him this hand you're holding right here. Been lied on. Say this hand right here. It been talked about. Tell him it been misunderstood. Tell him it been misunderstood. But tell him by God, grace and mercy. By God, grace and mercy. By God, grace and mercy.

Reverend Cletus Jones and the Golden Heirs will be there. The Dixon Sisters will be there. Ray and the Gospel Keys will be there. The Price Sisters gonna be there. The Joy Lights will be there. Don't drag your feet and don't stop to eat. Food will be sold. For tickets, contact Ronica Rivers, 704-240-7156. Lena Thames, 704-890-4401. Alberta Ross, 704-968-1763. Brandon Ross, 704-493-9762. 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

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We're going to do the Holy Ghost three steps. 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

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Many of you have been going through the storms of life. You've been dealing with ups and downs. Seems like you've been going around the same cycle, never breaking loose, but tonight is your night of breakthrough. I speak to everyone tonight. The reason why you've been going through what you're going through is to get to the next level. And you can never go to the next level without going through some type of conflict, some type of opposition. But tell somebody, get ready for increase. Get ready for increase. 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I'm ready for increase. And this is what the Lord told me to sing to you tonight.

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A way maker. I know he can. I need to do it one more time.

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But I made a promise to the Lord,